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1: and in my redetermination of the chief territory of the dhiriku chief I'm guided by the constitution I'm guided by the published law of the Dhiriku. I'm guided by the Traditional Authority Act. Even to a lesser extent, the Communal Land Act. Now, the book I showed you, signed by Chief Shiambi on the 20th January 2010, what does it say? On page 348 to 349, Chief Shiambi said, and I quote, in Dhiriku, a hompa is appointed by traditional elders or advisors. They gather to elect a hompa from the chieftainship lineage whom they deem to be suitable. And they elect him to become chief of the area. The elders or advisors are those who are well versed with the lineage of Dhiriku chieftainship. They elect the hompa of the area based on their review. The Dhiriku chieftainship is a permanent appointment. The hompa elected will rule for the rest of his or her life without terms of office. Another person will only be elected to succeed him or her upon his or her death. So nowhere in this law does it say the hompa nominates. To fully understand the Dhiriku customary law and practice so that a proper determination is required by the High Court, some questions to which each disputing party had to provide written answers were sent to each party. Including the Traditional Authority Council. Questions asked all disputing parties of the council was that, one, in terms of the Traditional Authority Act, customary law is defined to mean the customary law, norms, rules, procedures, tradition, and usage of a traditional community, so far as they do not conflict with the Namibian constitution or with any other written law applicable in Namibia. That is the definition of customary law. The question that was asked now was, in terms of your Dhiriku customary law, norms of procedures, and traditions and usages, what does the existing customary law of succession of the Dhiriku community prescribe or accept as correct? This is the question that was asked to all parties. The Kayoka Party, the Murauli Party, the Traditional Authority Council. Now let's look at the

responses that came. The response by Aruta Kayoka's argument states that, one, the existing customary law of chieftainship of succession is based on seniority within the royal family hierarchy. Followed by selection or election by the royal family. On this view, the royal family's selection of Mr. Kayoka as successor after the death of late Shiambi were therefore determinative. This contention is further stated on page 17, paragraph 53 of the High Court judgment. That on this view, the royal family selection of the applicant as successor after the late Chief Chompa's death was determinative, not the nomination. The group supporting Kayoka further states on page 20, paragraph 9 of their submission that Mr. Kayoka, being the most senior nephew of the late Hompa Kashiana Shiambi, whom the royal family has found to be fit and proper person as the next chief, must be respected. On page 75, paragraph 8 of their submission, the group further states, it is important to point out that in March 1999, Mr. Bartholomeus Arubeta Kayoka was advised by the royal family and the elders authorized to designate as a Greek chief to stand aside in order to pass on the throne to his uncle Kashian Shiambi. This was so even if he was preferred by the late Hompa Sebastian Kamwanga. And also by the community. He agreed to this advice without putting up a fight. Even when the late Nkuruntimbi Edward Moronga Wasgongo insisted that he has won his fight to become the chief. And deserved to sit on the throne. It is a taboo, Shidira, in the Diriku culture for a nephew to take over the throne while a fit and proper uncle is vying for the same. This statement is further supported by Kayoka Ruhepo. A senior member of the Diriku royal family. A niche to late Hompa Kashian Shiambi, who states in a written statement that I do hereby state by telling the truth as an elder niece of the late Hompa Nyangana. During the late Hompa Sebastian Kamwanga, the royal family convened to nominate who to succeed the late Hompa Sebastian Kamwanga. During the late Hompa Kamwanga, the royal family convened to nominate who to succeed the late Hompa Sebastian Kamwanga. My son Arubeta Kayoka was chosen to succeed the late Hompa. But I, Kayoka Ruhepo, stated the following to advise my son. Your uncle Kashian Shiambi is still alive, and our tradition and custom require that the uncle to take over the throne before a nephew. Give the throne to your uncle.

0: employed.
1: You'll get it at a later stage.
0: That's why we are not organized.
1: Retain your work and continue working, hence you are still young. Respect our culture as required. My son did not dispute my advice as he accepted and gave the throne to his uncle and waited until the death of Ompakasiani Shiambi. That is Rohepo, the sister. Response by Felix Mrauri Group states the following. To the same question. We are still following the tradition as set by our elders. The ruling chief is the only one, and I had to underline that, is the only one who appoints his successor. This is the only form of succession we have followed since our arrival in Namibia. I don't know from where. However, this contention is not supported by the codified Birigu traditional custom arrangement. It's not supported by this book. That only the reigning chief can choose. The response by the chief's council of the Birigu traditional authority. To the same question, what we know is the reigning chief is the only one who appoints his successor. And he informs the traditional leaders who are aged to keep this nomination secretly. I must state that this version is equally not supported by both the codified Derek law in this book. And to appreciate that, a follow-up question was asked to both Mrauri Group and the Chief Counsel, who contended that only the reigning chief must nominate. The question was, if the reigning chief is the only one authorized to nominate a successor, what happens in a situation where the chief suddenly dies or anything happens to him before he or she is nominated? What happens? If we say the royal family has no role, nobody has a role, only the chief, what happens if he dies before he is nominated? The response from the group is that the royal family convenes a meeting to nominate and designate a new Hompa. The procedure is that the royal family will meet and nominate and then present such a nomination to the chief's council, Matimbis. For further consideration and acceptance of the nominated candidate. I come to a conclusion, therefore, that this answer by the two groups, that only the reigning chief is authorized to nominate a successor, therefore disqualifies their own earlier contention that only the chief nominates. Because they say the royal family commits, nominate, present such nomination to the council, Matimbis. Therefore, the correct procedure I come to is that the royal family is the one that nominates and designates. The successor identified and nominated by the royal family and eventually presented the traditional council and the Masimbis. Conclusion reached by the minister on the question of succession, therefore, being given all these facts, the conclusion that the answers by the Felix Mrauri Group and the Chief's Council to the question asked do not conform to the customary law and tradition of the Diriku community. As approved and signed by the late Ompakasiani Shiambi and published as such.

I come to the issue of the acting chief, where Moraori said he was appointed and given a letter of appointment to act. Because he relied on that one, and all his witnesses said he was appointed to act, hence he was a successor. Therefore, this acting capacity made him to be visible at most, if not all, traditional community meetings, accompanied by traditional councillors representing the chief. He was traveling with all other traditional councillors to all the events as an acting chief. Two issues arise here, which the law requires me to answer. Does the appointment of the acting chief result in being appointed as a successor to Lent Hopper in terms of the Driku tradition and customs? And the legal provision? The argument of an acting letter which was thumbprinted as a signature by the late Hompa Kashan Shambe, purporting to appoint him as the acting chief, was disputed on the grounds. It was disputed. And they still disputed. On the grounds that the late Chief Shambe, being a former teacher, could not be reduced to thumbprint his signature. I was not given any convincing reason why he had to thumbprint his signature when he was a former teacher who could sign. And the laws published in this book, he never thumbprinted, but he signed. There are some chiefs in these books that could not write by the thumbprint. So that letter of acting and thumbprinted is not valid. The reliance on the acting capacity was equally set aside by the High Court. Stating in paragraph 17 of the judgment that the appointment as acting is not tantamount to succession. Acting and succession are two different things. Acting, you are acting for a live person who is sick or is unable to attend that event. Succession means you completely take over that throne because there is nobody on it. And here is what the court has said. The third respondent simply acted in the late chief's stead when he was unable to. He was gazetted as a member of the Council of Traditional Leaders, as a representative of the traditional authority. Not as a chief designate or successor. And while the chief Shiandu was still alive, the minister did not address this question. State Judge Shiming. The answer by the Rovita group confirmed to the question asked in this regard. And it meets the requirements of the Driku traditional authority or customs as published and provided in the enabling law. The two groups still concur that the royal family has authority to nominate and designate a chief in the absence of any nomination by the late or reigning chief. Therefore, the royal family is determinative in the final choice of nominating a new Hompa as per section 4.1 of the Traditional Authority Act.

which section provides as follows. Subject section 5 and 6, members of a traditional community who are authorized thereto by the customary law of that community may designate in accordance with that law. The members of the royal family are authorized by the customary law of the Badiriku community to designate a successor. And then not the Matimbis, not the Council of Traditional Authority. Those receive what the royal family has nominated. I therefore have no reason not to arrive or to come to the same conclusion, not accepting the validity of the appointment for acting chief capacity when addressing the finality of this dispute today. I therefore concluded that the acting chief capacity does not mean succession. There was a question asked, is the chieftainship inheritance of the Diriku community tribe paternal or maternal? All groups interviewed confirmed its maternal. Therefore, both Murauri and Kayoka qualified to contend because they're all from the maternal side. However, Kayoka is an uncle to Murauri. Looking at the character, what are the criteria that meets or that a contending party must meet to qualify? What are those? The traditional council stated that the ruling chief, when he is alive, looks at one person within the royal family. Then the ruling chief nominates and identifies that person, notifies the chief's council. So therefore the nomination, as we said earlier, they were contending is valid. But we wanted to know, did the chief actually nominate or he didn't nominate? We've set aside the issue of no acting. It's not a ground for succession. Acting is not a ground for succession. Let's qualify the argument whether the chief indeed nominated. Both during the hearing in Rundu, followed by a written statement by Gelasius Shweda, the young brother to the late chief, he states as follows. As far as the will is concerned, unfortunately, the late chief did not leave any verbal or written will after his demise. He did not even pass a word of farewell to his bereaved families, relatives, or even to me as his uterine brother in terms of who could be his successor. I did not hear it. May his soul rest in eternal peace. The Hompa's nomination of his successor should have been transparent to the royal family, chief's council, traditional councillors, and members of the community at large. Should have been done in accordance with the customary law and also particular section 4 and 5 of the Traditional Authority Act. Should fully be adhered to. The candidate should strongly be vetted by the royal family. And the traditional councillors in order to enable them to choose the rightful person who is in the interest of the people and not to manipulate them. After the death of the chief, Murauri has already made himself known as the rightful

0: successor.
1: Holding a letter in his hand of the late chief.
0: Mr. Mrauri was ambitious to be a chief.
1: So the supporters called a meeting, and in that meeting I was asked to address the meeting under duress.
0: In the meeting, I fearfully said to Mrauri that if the chief nominated you truly, the truth will come to light. If not true, I don't know. I did not hear of my brother or your nomination from my brother. That was my brother never nominated you. What is the procedure of nomination? The question proposed during the meeting was, how is the nomination managed? It was clearly stated that the most senior elderly male in the family has to call the meeting of the royal family to discuss and select the suitable person to the chief. In this case, Lumisiana Rohepo Lukango Christian called the meeting, which is resolved to nominate and designate Arvita Kayoka as the Hompa. While Mr. Felix Mrauri relied on his nomination by the late chief as the acting. The minutes of such a meeting called to nominate Arvita Mwekayoka were also submitted to the court. As documentary evidence in support of Arvita Kayoka's bid to claim chieftainship. That was the response. Now, the criteria which qualifies a person for nomination as the chief are the following. Section 4.2 of the Transitional Authority Act provides for the qualification of a person to be designated by the chief.
2: Vili zontantatum, Watu FM kwa kumretera kumbudi, izena kuresa Maurus Tenzelitu. 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
1: Yeah.
0: Why do you have to spend in your city? Omuyakarazi last setara no came to last weekend. There's come when they would not. I know Liverpool knows them. Oh, and I come up here now. I got to soup here. Poor. It's what I guess is the eye. I just walk with him back on the moon.
1: Mm-hmm.
0: I had require I came on the moon.
1: Mm-hmm.
0: Yeah.
1: You're my campego.
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1: Don't ponder on any. 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
1: We are here because there is a problem in the Diriku community. What is the problem? There was a chief of the Diriku tribe.

0: Kanye Mohompa, Mshirongo Chantiriku.
1: Who passed on way back in 2019. Whom I happen to be part of those that buried him. I was here because I was the chairperson of political leaders assigned to Kavango West. The problem we are getting is that after his death, there is no chief. To this day, there is no chief of the Diriku. Because there is a fight among the royal family members. And when two bulls fight, the grass suffers. Now, when there is a fight, the land is going, mismanagement of tribal affairs is affected. So, because of that problem, we are here today. When the problem arose, the former minister appointed a committee to investigate and produce this report. This report was for September
0: 2023.
1: Despite this report, this 2026, there is still no chief. Because even after this report was tabled, the fight continued. Therefore, the former minister determined that there should be a chief. But that decision was reviewed by the High Court of Namibia. And this is the judgment of the High Court. Upon which the decision today will be based. Why so? Because the constitution of Namibia, this is the constitution, in Article 66 says, both the customary law and the common law of Namibia in force on the date of independence shall remain valid to the extent in which such customary law and common law does not conflict with the Constitution. Whatever was the customary or common law of the Diriku people before independence shall remain in force. Provided that customary law and that common law is not in conflict with the Namibian constitution. So where you have a conflict with this constitution, the constitution prevails. Because every citizen of Namibia is required to adhere to the provision of this constitution. Subsection 2 says, subject to the terms of this constitution, any part of such common law or customary law may be repealed or modified by an act of parliament.
0: Ndiyo takisana karuwa, takufura kukai chinja, kutuara,
1: Therefore, Parliament passed the Traditional Authorities Act. In terms of that section. So the practice and the customary law of the Griqua must meet the constitutional provision and the legal provision of the law. Given the scenario where the court had said there is no chief among the Griqua, we heard that this same team that is sitting in front of you today held a consultative meeting 2 weeks ago in Rundu. In order to appreciate whether the customary law of the Griqua is correct in terms of the earlier decision or is correct in the was a wrong practice or wrong presumption. What did the two contending parties submit to court? Did they submit different facts to the court and to the consultative meeting that we had? So that's what I'm here to answer. Why am I here to answer? Let me go to Article 41 of the Constitution. Article 41 talks about ministerial accountability. What am I accountable for? As a minister of this ministry. It says all ministers shall be accountable individually for the administration of their own ministries. I'm responsible and accountable for the Minister of Urban and Rural Development. Of which traditional authorities are part of that ministry. And whatever I do, the section considers collectively for the administration of the work of the cabinet. In other words, I must work hand in hand with other colleagues, other ministers of ministries. And account both to the president and the parliament of this country. So whatever goes wrong in this ministry, I cannot blame another minister for it. It is my job. And I could not ignore the regional leadership of this region because I'm a minister. Let me go to the core of the message today. Since this matter was already heard in Rundu, all the two disputing parties made their presentations. The traditional authority council made its own presentations. It's on those presentations that I must now make a decision. Given all the facts, the Griqua traditional authority is recognized traditional authority according to the Government Gazette number 1828, which at that time was under the leadership of late Hompa Kashian Shiambi, who passed away on 17
0: November 2019. November 2019.
1: After the death of the late Hompa, the Griqua chieftainship experienced and went into a dispute

0: paternal lineage.
1: Akatunda mamka fumu.
0: Not even qualified in terms of the Diriku culture to contest. However, according to the published customary law sentence, volume 1, 2010, the Diriku chieftainship is derived from the mother's side. This is the book I'm referring to. This book contains the customary law of Ovambo, Kavango, and the Kaprivi communities in Namibia. Where in before publication, each of this group, the chief had to sign and authenticate that that is the customary law applicable to their community. So in terms of this book, Chief Yambi signed this book containing the laws of the Diriku people. He stands his signature here. On the 20th day of January
1: 2010,
0: on page 348 of this book stands the chieftainship of the Diriku. How is the chieftainship managed in Diriku? Not what you and me, what you are telling me now. What is the customary law approved by the chief? So when I listened to presentations done in Rundu, I realized that people are not honest. Because the majority of the things you were presented to me are not in terms of these laws as approved by the chief. So I had to go back to the constitution, which says if you present something that is in conflict with the legislation and the custom, it's not valid, therefore. How did this dispute arise? The first application was for Mr. Felix Murauli Mashika, who applied on the 31st of
1: August 2021.
0: 2 years after the death of the chief. Signed by Christus Rikoro as chairperson of the chief's council. But this application was received through Kazira Amomo legal practitioners. As per letter of Kazira Amomo dated 19 October 2021. It did not come through the traditional council, it did not come through the governor. It came through the lawyer. Outside the culture of the Diriku tribe. However, the minister forwarded the lawyer's letter to government attorney for them to respond on behalf of government on the 10th of November 2021. Because the governor was looking for legal guidance on how to deal with a letter that comes through the lawyer. At the same time, the government attorney wrote to the ministry about the affidavit of Mashika saved at their office for the ministry's information record. The ministry also further requested for legal advice on 29 March 2022, which was responded to on the 1st of June 2022. Advising that the minister may consider an application for designation as chief in the absence of a governor's signature. The second application was for Mr. Ruvita Kayoka, who applied on the 26th of November 2021. with the application signed by Mr. Festus Rinyando.

0: She created senior at regional councillor and but, by the governor.
1: But ya wili kwa chai nengo ni mkakuto Festus Kerete, ya mkakuto Arvi Takayoka, oya kapiti ronda mbewa ya governor.
0: Upon receipt, the application, it was discovered that the application did not go through the chief's councillors provided for under section 5, one of the traditional authorities act.
1: Asine, wakadimbu irega sinyamba pira inya, kapia piti iresi yoi sae ni mkuro na dimu kasipuna oto wa chief's council.
0: Ending up in the letter being sent back, application being sent back to the office of the governor on the 9th of
1: February 2022.
0: The governor responded on 16 May 2022 forwarding another application compiled by Mr. Muyanga Joseph Mavara. Signed as chief, as chairperson of chief's council. However, the application forms section 3 and 4 were not completed. There was no death stamp on the governor's signature. You can see what was happening here. On the 11th of November, the minister received a petition from Giriku Traditional Authority, signed by Mr. Festus Rinyando Sikerete, senior traditional councillor, chairperson of the Giriku Traditional Council Authority, complaining the delay of the minister in signing the application of Mr. Kayoka. It's openly demonstrated here that the application for Mr. Arvita Kayoka, who applied on the 26th of November for recognition, was signed by Mr. Festus Rinyando Sikerete, the chairperson of the Abadiriku Traditional Authority Council. Well, that of Felix Mrauli was applied on 21 August, was signed by Christus Rikoro, chairperson of the Chief's Council again. But without the governor's signature, the question to be addressed here is who between Muyenga Joseph Mavara and the Christus Rikoro is the chairperson or the chairperson of the Giriku Traditional Council? Who between the two? Different people signing. Who in terms of the Giriku Traditional Practice is authorized to sign the application for designation of the chief? Why did the application for Felix Murauli submitted through a lawyer, yet it was made earlier than that of Kayoka? Why did it go through the lawyer? On this score, there was an investigation appointed by the minister to investigate the dispute that arose. To investigate the chieftainship succession as required by Section 12 of the Traditional Authorities Act. The investigation committee provided a full report with recommendations, its findings and observations from the ground. Where the previous minister derived his decision in recommending Mr. Mashika to be designated as chief. On the basis of that investigation report, the minister then approved or endorsed Mashika to be the traditional authority chief or traditional community chief. Now, let's come to how did the court pronounce itself on that investigation report. Did the High Court agree with the investigation report findings and recommendations? We go to page 3, paragraph 2 of the

0: High Court decision that I showed you here, which held that neither the Ministerial Investigating Committee nor the Minister made a proper determination of what the customary law of succession for the Dirikwe Traditional Community actually is. Constituting a failure to comply with Section 12.4 of the Act. Meaning the Minister and the Investigating Committee failed to answer a question, what is the Dirikwe customary law of succession? The court further held that before a chieftainship dispute can properly be resolved, the content of the customary law of the community must first be established by evidence, adduced and assessed. Section 12, sub 4 of the Act provides that in the investigation or resolution of a dispute under this section, regard shall be held to the relevant customary law and traditional practices of the traditional community in which the dispute has arisen. That's the law. It is that decision of the High Court that led the Minister to come and hold a consultative meeting in Rundu. To establish a proper determination of what the customary law of succession of the Dirikwe traditional communities actually is. What is it? This High Court was a result of the Kayoka challenge, the decision of the Minister in the High Court under case number 23/00425, where the judgment was delivered on the 30th of January 2026. I must state here that before the court made the decision, there was an application affidavit by the applicant Kayoka. There was a response affidavit, Mashika. There was a response affidavit, Minister. Three parties responded before the High Court made the decision. The court had to evaluate all these three submissions. In order to come to a proper decision. The High Court was required to determine whether the provisions of Section 12.4 of the Traditional Authority Act were adhered to in the determination. Section 12.4 of the Act requires due regard to be given to the relevant customary law and the reasons for determination made by the Minister. In other words, there are two things here. The relevant customary law of the Dirikwe and the reasons that convinces the Minister to make a decision. Based on that tradition, the decision of the former minister was then set aside after applicant Bartholomew Kavita, supported by the part of the royal family, in support on the grounds that one. What did Kavita submit?
1: Actually,
0: Kayoka submitted that the succession to chieftainship in the Diriku customary law and is determined by seniority within the royal family hierarchy. Followed by the selection by the royal family after the demise of the reigning chief. That's what Kayoka submitted as a customary law of the Diriku. That it determined on the seniority of the individuals within that traditional authority. The most senior among the contending parties. Mashika contended that the late chief nominated him as a successor during his lifetime and that the nomination was and determined is based on the Diriku customary law and practice. Here is Kayoka saying the customary law of the Diriku is based on seniority among the contending parties and the supported by the selection of the royal family. Mashika disputes this by saying no. The culture or the custom is that the reigning chief nominates the successor. Which of the two versions, that of seniority within the royal hierarchy and that of nomination by the reigning chief, meets the customary or established traditional community? Which of the two? Which of the two is the traditional customary law of the Diriku? Given the above scenario, as minister responsible for the operation of this ministry, including traditional authority, I undertook a consultative meeting with the two disputing parties. And during that meeting, I was accompanied by the same people that you see here. And there was also the regional commissioner, Andreas Kanyanga Hengura. The regional commander equally attended the consultative meeting. We had to deal with the succession dispute of the Diriku Traditional Authority. This was because on the 26th of January, the Minister of Urban and Rural Development, who was the respondent to the court case, was ordered to reconsider and make a proper determination. Secondly, the minister is ordered to provide a proper determination of the reasons he makes, what leads him to make a decision. Having satisfied myself with the Diriku customary law and common law and practice, I have to give reasons why I arrive at a decision. Is the chief nominated by the reigning chief, or is the successor done by the royal family? Section 12 and 4 of the Traditional Authority Act and requires the customary and traditional practices and procedures of nominating, designating a chief, and who are the authorized royal family members who are authorized to designate or nominate.

chief. Who are they? The law talks of the royal family members authorized. Not the Masimbis. Not any common person. Because these are not part of the royal family. So they have no play or role in the nomination and designation of a new chief. Their role is to receive what comes from the royal family. Assess it. If they have some issues with it, refer it back to the traditional authority. So the royal family, I meant to say. For a final nomination. They don't have the final say. And that practice is also in Zambezi, is also in the Kwangali, who are part of the Kavango. And I also believe it's part of the Diriku. Because as we go further, you'll see why I'm saying it's part of the Diriku. And in my redetermination of the chieftainship of the Diriku chief, I'm guided by the constitution. I'm guided by the published law of the Diriku. I'm guided by the Traditional Authority Act. Even to a lesser extent, the Communal Land Act. Now, the book I showed you, signed by Chief Siambe on the 20th January 2010, what does it say? On page 348 to 349, Chief Siambe said, and I quote, in Diriku, a Hompa is appointed by traditional elders or advisors. They gather to elect a Hompa from the chieftainship lineage whom they deem to be suitable. And they elect him to become chief of the area. The elders or advisors are those who are well versed with the lineage of Diriku chieftainship. They elect the Hompa of the area based on their review. The Diriku chieftainship is a permanent appointment. The Hompa elected will rule for the rest of his or her life without terms of office. Another person will only be elected to succeed him or her upon his or her death. So nowhere in this law does it say the Hompa nominates. To fully understand the Diriku customary law and practice so that a proper determination is required by the High Court, some questions to which each disputing party had to provide written answers were sent to each party. Including the Traditional Authority Council. Questions asked all disputing parties of the council was that one, in terms of the Traditional Authority Act, customary law is defined to mean the customary law, norms, rules, procedures, tradition, and usage of a traditional community, so far as they do not conflict with the Namibian constitution or with any other written law applicable in Namibia. That is the definition of customary law. The question that was asked now was, in terms of your Diriku customary law, norms of procedures, and traditions and usages, what does the existing customary law of succession of the Diriku community prescribe or accept as correct? This is the question that was asked to all parties. The Kayoka party, the Murawa.

0: Rawley Party.
1: Well, I'm Rawley.
0: The Traditional Authority Council.
1: And we went to work with the Rawley Party.
0: Now let's look at the responses that came. The response by Aruta Kayoka's argument states that, one, the existing customary law of chieftainship of succession is based on seniority within the royal family hierarchy. Followed by selection or election by the royal family. On this view, the royal family's selection of Mr. Kayoka as successor after the death of late Shiambi were therefore determinative. This contention is further stated on page 17, paragraph 53 of the High Court judgment. That on this view, the royal family selection of the applicant as successor after the late Chief Chompa's death was determinative, not the nomination. The group supporting Kayoka further states on page 20, paragraph 9 of their submission that Mr. Kayoka, being the most senior nephew of the late Hompa Kashiana Shiambi, whom the royal family has found to be fit and proper person as the next chief, must be respected. On page 75, paragraph 8 of their submission, the group further states, it is important to point out that in March 1999, Mr. Bartholomew Aruveta Kayoka was advised by the royal family and elders authorized to designate as a Griqua chief to stand aside in order to pass on the throne to his uncle Kashiana Shiambi. This was so even if he was preferred by the late Hompa Sebastian Kamwanga. And also by the community. He agreed to this advice without putting up a fight. Even when the late Nkuruntimbi, Edward Moronga Wasgongo, insisted that he has won his fight to become the chief. And deserved to sit on the throne. It is a taboo, Shidira, in the Diriku culture for a nephew to take over the throne while a fit and proper uncle is vying for the same. This statement is further supported by Kayoka Ruhepo. A senior member of the Diriku royal family. A niece to late Hompa Kashiana Shiambi, who states in a written statement that I do hereby state by telling the truth as an elder niece of the late Hompa Nyangana. During the late Hompa Sebastian Kamwanga, the royal family convened to nominate who to succeed the late Hompa Sebastian Kamwanga. During the late Hompa Kamwanga, the royal family convened to nominate who to succeed the late Hompa Sebastian Kamwanga. My son Aruvita Kayoka was chosen to succeed the late Hompa. But I, Kayoka Ruhepo, stated the following to advise my son. Your uncle Kashian Shiambi is still alive, and our tradition and custom require that the uncle to take over the throne before a nephew.
1: Assim, para não tanto demorar de si.

Give the throne to your uncle. You'll get it at a later stage. Return to your work and continue working, hence you are still young. Respect our culture as required. My son did not dispute my advice as he accepted and gave the throne to his uncle and waited until the death of Hompakasian Shambi. That is Rohepo, the sister. Response by Felix Mrauli Group states the following to the same question. We are still following the tradition as set by our elders. The ruling chief is the only one, and I had to underline that, is the only one who appoints his successor. This is the only form of succession we have followed since our arrival in Namibia. I don't know from where. However, this contention is not supported by the codified Biriku traditional customer Lorenzo. It's not supported by this book. That only the reigning chief can choose. The response by the chief's council of the Biriku traditional authority to the same question was, what we know is the response from the group is that the royal family convenes a meeting to nominate and designate a new Hompa. The procedure is that the royal family will meet and nominate and then present such a nomination to the chief's council, Matimbis. For further consideration and acceptance of the nominated candidate. I come to a conclusion, therefore, that this answer by the two groups, that only the reigning chief is authorized to nominate a successor, therefore disqualifies their own earlier contention that only the chief nominates. Because they say the royal family commits, nominate, presents such nomination to the council, Matimbis. Therefore, the correct procedure I come to is that the royal family is the one that nominates and designates. The successor identified and nominated by the royal family and eventually presented the traditional council and the Masimbis. Conclusion reached by the minister on the question of succession, therefore, being given all these facts, the conclusion that the answers by the Felix Mrauli Group and the Chief's Council to the question asked do not conform to the customary law and tradition of the Diriku community. As approved and signed by the late Hompakasian Shambi and published as such. I come to the issue of the acting chief, where Mrauli said he was appointed and given a letter of appointment to act. Because he relied on that one and all his witnesses said he was appointed to act, hence he was a successor. Therefore, this acting capacity made him to be visible at most, if not all, traditional community meetings, accompanied by traditional councillors representing the chief. He was traveling with all other traditional councillors to all the events as an acting chief. Two issues arise here, which the law requires me to answer.

0: and in the next career.
1: Does the appointment executive result in being appointed as a
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3: and in my redetermination of the chieftainship of the diriku chief I'm guided by the constitution I'm guided by the published law of the diriku I'm guided by the Traditional Authority Act. Even to a lesser extent, the Communal Land Act. Now, the book I showed you, signed by Chief Siambo on the 20th January 2010, what does it say? On page 348 to 349. Chief Siambi said, and I quote,

In Biriku, a Hompa is appointed by traditional elders or advisors. They gather to elect a Hompa from the chieftainship lineage whom they deem to be suitable. They elect him to become chief of the area. The elders or advisors are those who are well versed with the lineage of Giriku chieftainship. They elect the Hompa of the area based on their review. The Giriku chieftainship is a permanent appointment. The Hompa elected will rule for the rest of his or her life without terms of office. Another person will only be elected to succeed him or her upon his or her death. So nowhere in this law does it say the Hompa nominate. To fully understand the Giriku customary law and practices so that a proper determination is required by the High Court, some questions to which each disputing party had to provide written answers were sent to each party. Including the traditional authority council. Questions asked all disputing parties of the council was that, one, in terms of the traditional authority act, customary law is defined to mean the customary law, norms, rules, procedures, tradition, and usage of a traditional community, so far as they do not conflict with the Namibian constitution or with any other written law applicable in Namibia. That is the definition of customary law. The question that was asked now was, in terms of your Giriku customary law, norms of procedures, and traditions and usages, what does the existing customary law of succession of the Giriku community prescribe or accept as correct? This is the question that was asked to all parties. The Kayoka Party, the Murauli Party, the Traditional Authority Council. Now let's look at the responses that came. The response by Aruta Kayoka's argument states that, one, the existing customary law of chieftainship of succession is based on seniority within the royal family hierarchy. Followed by selection or election by the royal family. On this view, the royal family's selection of Mr. Kayoka as successor after the death of Late Shiambi were therefore determinative. This contention is further stated on page 17, paragraph 53 of the High Court judgment. That on this view, the royal family selection of the applicant as successor after the late Chief Chompa's death was determinative, not the nomination. The group supporting Kayoka further states on page 20, paragraph 9 of their submission that Mr. Kayoka, being the most senior nephew of the late Hompa Kashiana Shiambi, whom the royal family has found to be fit and proper person as the next chief, must be respected. On page 75, paragraph 8 of their submission, the group further states, it is important to point out that in March 1999, Mr. Bartholomew...

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1: And in my redetermination of the chieftainship of the Biriku chief, I'm guided by the constitution. I'm guided by the published law of the Biriku. I'm guided by the Traditional Authority Act. Even to a lesser extent, the Communal Land Act. Now, the book I showed you, signed by Chief Shiambe on the 20th January 2010, what does it say? On page 348 to 349, Chief Shiambe said, and I quote, in Biriku, a hompa is appointed by traditional elders or advisors. They gather to elect a hompa from the chieftainship lineage whom they deem to be suitable. And they elect him to become chief of the area. The elders or advisors are those who are well versed with the lineage of Biriku chieftainship. They elect the hompa of the area based on their review. The Biriku chieftainship is a permanent appointment. The hompa elected will rule for the rest of his or her life without terms of office. Another person will only be elected to succeed him or her upon his or her death. So nowhere in this law does it say the hompa nominates. To fully understand the Biriku customary law and practice so that a proper determination is required by the High Court, some questions to which each disputing party had to provide written answers were sent to each party. Including the Traditional Authority Council. Questions asked all disputing parties of the council was that, one, in terms of the Traditional Authority Act, customary law is defined to mean the customary law, norms, rules, procedures, tradition, and usage of a traditional community, so far as they do not conflict with the Namibian constitution or with any other written law applicable in Namibia. That is the definition of customary law. The question that was asked now was, in terms of your Biriku customary law, norms of procedures, and traditions and usages, what does the existing customary law of succession of the Biriku community prescribe or accept as correct? This is the question that was asked to all parties. The Kayoka Party, the Murauli Party, the Traditional Authority Council.
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2: 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It was done by Dali Joshua. 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
2: 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So sometimes music needs to work with your emotions.
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2: yoka entertain
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2: oka entertain mije ya game wa watu mo moku gazara idea stories creating and singing mara kapia mm-hmm. performer na on stage so it's difficult for people to book you
0: mm-hmm.
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0: mm-hmm.
2: no featuring we apana mweno do nomvura 10
0: mm-hmm.
2: simpe no featuring I was doing
0: mm-hmm.
2: tozi mo studio toka gwana Ali West wants to produce his album
0: mm-hmm.
2: That was him mitiri nage kushota
0: mm-hmm.
2: tozi toka gwana Don Doe wants to do something that mm-hmm. bela ko wizard ya turemo chorus
0: mm-hmm.
2: mara ina irugana kapisi yange
0: mm-hmm.
2: irugana yange Yo, I have to also produce my own album
0: mm-hmm.
2: and they come and feature me and I have to come and promote it where there's a didimika.
0: Okay. Ko numbura si nungarodoge se storytelling. Kusimuitira.
2: Iye kusimuitira.
0: Ya. 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
2: Yeah.
0: Ya wale imo album wezi tuwa kuyungangesi. Wale masimuiti timsingi kakaramo na wanao.
2: Didimika kwa tambako mostly is we have to work for what we want but in the process while we are working
0: mm-hmm.
2: you see others have gone forward
0: yeah.
2: don't be jealous about them
0: mm-hmm.
2: don't follow their lives
0: mm-hmm.
2: you don't know what they are doing to get what they have so you do your own steps step by step do not wanyenye na ininge yamkweni so you will get there
0: yeah
2: so while you are going in that process take it easy day by day step by step even if your journey is slow
0: mm-hmm.
2: we are different
0: to good opinduka
2: to pinduka
0: okay.
2: So track number 2 is Zimolimwe
0: mm-hmm.
2: Zimolimwe is a story about ngesi ouzuni to akara
0: mm-hmm.
2: you get your own blood brother your mm-hmm. own blood sister
0: mm-hmm.
2: You hate each other for life.
0: Yeah.
2: Those people who are going to grow, your niece, your nephews,
0: tawe ya
2: kunyengi, because of the issues that you have with your brother, with your sister. So you will become even more family to your friend or to your neighbor. So twali nyenga nyenga in our blood. So we have to be closer and stronger. So that is number two, track number two, ezimolimwe.

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0: mm-hmm.
1: yona hingera nas
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1: apaya that demos or emotion of bringing it out I never even had the strength to go to the studio because what am I going to do at the studio? I don't have that strength mm-hmm. to go and promote. So Yona Hingira Nazomara, it has been with me for 4 years.
0: Mm-hmm.
1: For 4 years. Dali Joshua Gazman, it was producer Nawa, Yoga Tantarenge, go and promote it. Then I told him, I don't think I'm having that fire anymore. Mm-hmm. So it has been with me. I didn't even put it out. I stayed with it. Then when it 2 weeks ago when I realized I'm a musician, I'm a creator, let me go.
0: Mm-hmm. Yeah, karasi kwedi tuingose kwedi kwa tundupo tupu iponye ko koto kwere singesi aye tango tupu ntware ez album.
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1: 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The mm-hmm. fire is big. Maybe in few months I will come again with another album.
0: Mm-hmm. 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
3: ijaro

0: Night is not just a show. It's a celebration of youth and possibility. Possibilities that have been handed down to the youth for over 30 years. I am a child of possibility myself. Being an NBC baby, I would not be able to stand here without giving acknowledgement and recognition to the board members of the NBC. Mr. Michael Jimmy and Mr. Cletus Simasiku, we are honored to have you with us. And that brings us, thank you. And that brings us to another important moment, the moment of truth, which rests in the hands of a distinguished panel, individuals who understand excellence, impact, as well as influence. Let us see who our judging panel are for tonight.
1: Gladwin Geraldo Groenewald. Having served on the Miss Namibia judging panel in 2025 and as this year's Miss Teens principal judge, Gladwin Geraldo Groenewald is an award-winning brand expert with over two decades of experience in strategic communication, sustainability, and television production. Dr. Fanny Shidega is a pioneering pediatric and congenital cardiologist in Namibia. She is at the forefront of advancing transformative healthcare through enabling an educational healthcare system. Her work is driven by a commitment to delivering affordable, accessible, equitable, and patient-centered care for all Namibians, regardless of socioeconomic background. With expertise spanning clinical cardiology, health economics, and artificial intelligence in healthcare, she plays a key role in shaping both local and international health systems. Helau Dion Matias is a Namibian businessman and CEO of the Fashion Bank of Namibia. As chairperson of the Fashion Council of Namibia, he drives the growth of Namibia's fashion and creative industries, championing local talent and building platforms that connect designers, businesses, and global markets. Steffi van Wyk Brink is a multi-talented individual with a zeal for life. Her passions are evident in the way she exhibits her gifts. Not only is she an athlete who represented Namibia in multiple sporting codes, she is also a sports scientist and coach. Additionally, Steffi is a model and a beauty queen. Mr.

0: Namibia 2015, who represented her beloved country at Miss World, gaining the title of Miss World Sport in 2015. She's a seasoned entrepreneur and former broadcast journalist with a strong footprint in Namibia's business and tourism sectors. She began her career at Namibian Broadcasting Corporation, where she worked as a radio journalist for a decade before transitioning into entrepreneurship as co-founder of Herl & Herma Jewelers, a well-established brand with multiple locations across Namibia. Selma Kamanya is a national title holder, a model, an actress, an entrepreneur committed to empowering young people to step into their purpose with confidence. As Miss World Namibia 2025 and Miss Namibia 2018, she has used her platform to advocate for youth development, leadership, and personal excellence on both local and international stages. Selma is passionate about shaping the next generation of confident, purpose-driven leaders while driving impactful initiatives across businesses and social spaces.
1: Tonight is all about celebrating young brilliance, fearless dreams, and the energy of a generation that is ready to take flight and soar. And speaking of energy, our next performer is about to light up the stage with rhythm, passion, and pure fire. Namibia, get ready to sing, dance, and feel the vibe, because this performance is about to be spectacular. Please help me welcome our former MC, multifaceted and a visionary woman, a two-time graduate, Clock It, and an entrepreneur, Prime Rose.
2: Christine Namibia, raise your call with me tonight.

0: as the excitement builds on the stage, we're going to head into something a little bit more personal. Now, Chantal is here joined with me again. But now, we would like to head in depth of what this pageantry really means for this young girls and for you and for the Namibian nation at large.
1: Well, I must say the Miss Teen organization and pageant as a whole opens so many doors for us as young women. We learn, we grow, and we gain so much experience and exposure. And for me personally, just being able to be here tonight, being a title holder, and just knowing that I have all these doors open for me, I'm

0: help from him and guidance is the best way. But also support from your family is everything. I don't think people understand how much it actually contributes to the girl and how far she gets.
1: As you said, Bible verse of the week. Would you like to give us one right now?
0: Oh my goodness. I think my Bible verse would be John chapter 15, verse 3.
1: Thank you so much, Chantal, for joining us once again. And you look lovely as always.
0: Thank you, Queen.
1: Now, we are about to head into somebody that is the mother of this beautiful beauty queens herself, Miss Biola Boyce-Viegas. Good evening.
2: Hi, how are you?
1: Good, how are you?
2: I'm well, and you look gorgeous.
1: Thank you yourself.
2: I'm a little bit anxious, hey?
1: Don't worry. Now, being like a mother to this young, beautiful ladies, how hard is it for you actually to like show up for them even in days that you do not feel like it?
2: I don't think it's hard. I'm a parent, so this is a job that actually comes naturally. It's not difficult, and I love all of them. And when I show up to rehearsals or training, and the way they come up to me and the love that they show me, I think it's so beautiful. They make it easy for me, and I'm really, really grateful for the bunch that we have this year.
1: Could you also tell us how you keep these girls motivated and headstrong, even on days where they do not want to show up for rehearsals?
2: I don't think it's a one-man job. We are a team. So in the team, you know, you've got the chaperone, you've got Content Hub. So the NBC family kind of becomes their family. And this is what we talk about when we say it's ours. So the pageant, the girls, they belong to us, you know. So I think this is not a job for one person. This is a job for the whole entire nation. And I have to also say thank you to their parents, because without their parents' support, you know, we wouldn't be able to pull off and give the girls actually the guidance that they need. So they've undergone training, mentorship, they've had, you know, motivational speeches from our judges, from a guest panel of, you know, judges who helped them to prepare actually for this day. So I just want to say to my girls, I love you all, and whether you make it to the top 10 or not, you are a winner.
1: Thank you so much, Miss Biola Boyce-Viegas, for joining us, and thank you for investing in this beautiful young ladies.
2: It's not just me. The NBC has put that faith in me. So it's teamwork. So we can't just say it's one person who's running the show. And I don't think that we would be able to do this without the support of our director general, our board of directors, you know, our senior leadership team. It is the production team that's here today that managed to pull all of this off. I just want to say thank you to everyone.
1: As you say, teamwork makes the dream work. Thank you so much for being here tonight. Now, beauty is a big part of this beautiful girl's journeys. Now, who other than one of our sponsors who actually invested in all this girl's beauty products? Good evening, ma'am.
3: Good evening.
1: How are you?
3: Fine, thank you.
1: Could you perhaps explain to us your sponsorship to the young ladies tonight?
3: Yes, Tulilain Namibia. Oh, right. Okay. Tulilain has been involved with Miss Namibia since last year. We are actually honored and really privileged to have been given an opportunity to work with this prestigious organization. We are involved in the plant-based food and cosmetic manufacturing, and we have been giving the beautiful ladies some of our products, and we've also sponsored accommodation because we've got an Airbnb which has been accommodating the girls when they are in Windhoek, and also some of the sponsors, some of the judges actually for this year. But I must say it's really just an honor and privilege to have been offered an opportunity, an incredible opportunity, to be part of this event.
1: Could you just quickly tell us how important it is to invest in those beautiful young ladies?
3: It is obviously very, very important.

0: to plow back in society. It is a part of our social corporate responsibility as Tuli Line, and we've taken it upon ourselves to really invest in these young ladies and hopefully contribute towards making their dreams come true.
1: Yeah. Thank you so much for investing in them. And I say always, beauty is one of the biggest aspects that make these girls. Thank you for gracing us with your presence tonight.
0: You're most welcome. It's a pleasure.
1: Bye. Now, you saw, beauty is everything, but the stage is awaiting for us and it's about to set ablaze. So let's head back to the main stage.
2: Namibia, are we having a good time? I'd like a little bit more energy. Are we having a good time? That is the truest, bravest energy of Namibia, and you don't find it anywhere. Thank you very much also to Zest for holding us. You know what they say? When life gives you lemons, be zesty. Clock it. All right. The weather calls for a little bit more action. There's a Biggie Varum and there's also a Biggie Goats. And I would like to call on a very, very special performer. He hails from Rundu, and he makes beautiful, extraordinary, upbeat Afrobeats music. Without further ado, put your hands together for Kachazi!

0: A good day to my amazing Namibians. 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
1: Mohara Noa Namibia. My name is Meanjakwe Kamurongo, 15. I come from Okakarara.
2: Huenda Namibia. I am Nalago Max. I am 15. Born and raised in the capital city of Namibia, Windhoek, where the smile shines bright as the sun.
3: Beloved Namibia, my name is Princess Kapunda, 16 years old, proudly representing the vibrant town of Oshana region, Oshakati Shanangobe.

0: Olivia, I am Skylar Snyderville, 17, proudly from Swakopmund.
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2: I believe that beauty is not just about physical appearance, it is intelligent and making a positive impact in the world. Good day, Namibia. I am Okeri Shivede with the age of 16. I am from the beautiful town where the ocean meets the dunes, Swakopmund.
3: Kanchestukodo, I am Gracie Sachs, 15, proudly from Mariental.
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3: 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I'm Shintial Wilhelmina Nwarises, 16, from the beautiful city, Windhoek.
4: 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I am representing the vibrant city of Windhoek.

0: 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We look forward to growing this partnership with Miss Namibia and Miss Teen Namibia, and to continue to celebrate the beauty, the strength, and the spirit of Namibia together.
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2: I truly see the impact that you're having on my life, on my skin, and on the lives of all the other girls that are beside me and the things that you've done for us. So we are truly grateful for having to be a part of this, and also truly grateful that you're also such a great part of our reigns.
3: I must say, standing here before you all today as a young Namibian girl representing those, it's truly an honor. And Mthuli, the work that you have done, the impact that you are creating on my reign, on my skin, and to every young Namibian girl out there, it's truly extraordinary. I thank you on behalf of NBC, on behalf of the Miss Teen Namibia winners, that you are an extraordinary woman who continues to inspire our journey through your products.
4: Thank you so much, Mthuli, for continuing to innovate. As a Namibian woman entrepreneur, I look up to you. So thank you for supporting a brand such as Miss Namibia, as well as the NBC that are continuing to plow back into Namibian women and to strengthen the nation as we grow homegrown products that we need more of. So thank you so much for continuing to invest in us, and I'm looking forward to try the new treats that you've given us. Tapandula, thank you, Nene. Kei kan kan smeme.

Guys, one thing. I want you guys to give yourselves a warm round of applause for looking so beautiful tonight. Everybody, thank you. Thank you again to Zest for this wonderful place. I know we've been here all the time. I know a lot of us are regulars, but the place looks beautiful. It looks stunning. And remember, when life gives you lemons, comes to Zest. Yeah? All right. I'm sure we all experienced the technical difficulty that happened now on stage. It takes a lot for an artist to come on stage, have the courage to entertain the masses. So I hope we can give him grace, because I am about to call him back and he will redeem himself. Is that okay? Yeah. Perfect. Once more, let's make some noise. Hailing all the way from Rundu, the Afro Beats King. Are you ready, my brother? Just come. Just come run. Let's go, Mr.

0: Now, wasn't that an amazing performance? But tonight we're really here for this beautiful young ladies, and not who better to tell us more on that than Washiri herself. Now, Washiri was a first runner-up for last year's Miss Namibia. Good evening, Washiri.
1: Good evening.
0: How are you doing?
1: I feel really good and excited. And I'm really overwhelmed because these are my little babies, and I just can't wait to see them on stage and just have them experience what it is to be on stage.
0: Now, Washiri, could you tell us your experience so far as a Miss Namibia runner-up? How has that all been?
1: It has been intense. The Namibian nation has definitely shown me so much love, and the opportunities do come through. The sponsorship really do stick to what they say they're going to do. So it's beautiful to see that as a creative, as I sit here, I'm able to nourish everything that I have learned the platform could give me. So it has been a beautiful journey, and I'm excited for the next people to take this up.
0: It is really amazing to see these young girls look up to you guys as role models. Would you just give us a few tips and then on what would you tell them right now?
1: I think right now it's just for them to put on their A game and be as authentic as they can be, and just let their hard work really work for them, because these girls have really been showing up through training, their advocacy and different projects that they have been showing up. So I just really want them to be themselves and have fun. This journey is really just more about having to be able to articulate your goals and things that you want to do in life. So it's very important that they adjust themselves. I mean, it is a competition. Have your A game, but also just relax, sit back and enjoy the show.
0: You say that the Namibian nation has showed you so much support. Could you tell me how important is a support system actually?
1: The support system, funny enough, I had such a strong support system, which is very shocking to me. It just grounds you in knowing that there's people out there who really believe in your potential, and it just makes you more a little bit confident in what you can give to the community in terms of like your advocacy and also just your potential as a model and everything that you can be. So the support for the Namibian nation is very stronghold to just let the kids believe that, you know what, I have a nation that believes in me and they believe in my talent and potential, and I can just go out there. So it's very, very important. And it's beautiful to see that people are out here. It's packed and they're just here for the girls, which is very important.
0: Thank you so much, Washiri, for being here with us and gracing us.
1: Thank you. You look lovely.
0: Okay, but wait. Give me one good quality you would say a Miss Teen Namibia should have.
1: Being authentically themselves. Because you are able to receive the audience as they project everything that they can and the value of the organization. So you are a better leader when you are able to just be yourself. So definitely be authentic.
0: Now, Washiri, I know maybe you don't want to say this, but who are you rooting for?
1: I love all the girls. Let's watch and see.
0: Thank you so much, Washiri, for gracing us with your presence.
1: Thank you for having me.
0: Authenticity is definitely everything, and support systems come from all over the world. Now, I'm actually joined by an actor all the way from SA. Could you believe it? Good evening, sir.
2: Good evening, how are you?
0: I'm good, how are you?
2: Very well, thank you.
0: Could you just tell us, in what series or movies have you acted in?
2: Well, I've been fortunate to have a really, really good career over the last 26 years. I would say Backstage, Scandal, Generations, Rockville, Kings of Joburg, Binnenlanders, and a bunch of others.
0: Those are really big names. You know, I can't believe I'm sitting next to such a star. But also, could you just tell us, like, what do you expect to see from tonight?
2: You know, it's really good to see when character matches the beauty, you know, where you're able to see beauty shine from the outside, but also from the inside. And that's nice for me to see. I see young ladies who are confident and who are ready to accept the responsibility of what happens when you become a national figure. You know, it's a lot of weight to carry. What you say, you're under a magnifying glass, you're a media figure, which means you're part of something that amplifies everything you do. And it's a lot of responsibility. So for you to step up, to not just be a beauty queen, but to be someone that carries that responsibility, says a lot.
0: Now, if you're on the judging panel, what's the one quality you would look for?
2: I'm always a quality over quantity person. And I think character speaks volumes. Your skill set or your talent or your gifting might be able to get you into certain rooms, but your character is what actually influences the atmosphere. So really great character is what I'm looking for.
0: Thank you so much. I really hope you enjoy it and that you go say good things in SA for us. Thank you so much for gracing us with your presence.
2: Thank you.
0: Actors are everything. Can you believe he's here joined by us? But now there's so much people that are behind these girls. Now I'm joined with one of our sponsors. Good evening.
3: Good evening.
0: How are you?
3: I'm well. How are you?
0: I'm good. Could you just tell us how you perhaps sponsor and encourage these girls, or how you are a part of today?
3: Okay, so we've sponsored from an electronic point of view. Because the world is moving in an electronic field or in an into an electronic synchronization across the world, if I could use that word. We've sponsored from that end because electronics is now moving. We come from a point, me myself, I come from a time where we used to burn CDs. Now we have everything on an iPhone, right? We have everything on a phone. We have everything on an iPad. We can do anything on a laptop. So I think this is one of the most important tools in anybody's life, especially in a young girl's life. So that is where we come from, or how I've been part of the show where we sponsored as Twin Rain. But also the encouragement that I want to just give the girls is to say, guys, everything, if I had one thing to give you, everything that you can make of life is in your hands. Anything. What I've picked up and what I've learned along my journey as I'm now growing old and growing into finding my feet and growing into

0: However, I'm now at a stage where I'm finessing it. I have actually come to realize that everything in this life, it is never without our, outside our reach. Everything is possible. Anything is doable. There's no such thing in life as no. I tell that to my colleagues at work every day, because there's nothing that we cannot do. And the company that I work for has lifted me up as a woman, has helped me just soar greater heights as a woman. And I'll be forever in debt and grateful to 200 IT Solutions. But, you know, there's so much that women can do, not to say men can't do, however, just to say that we grow up given roles, a female version of the role and then a male version of the role. And I've actually just experienced throughout life that, you know what, anything we set our minds to, we can accomplish. So guys, just continue with that. And on that journey, enjoy it.
1: Now, could you just tell me, what's the one thing you enjoy about pageantries?
0: What I enjoy is seeing the girls, whether it would have been male or female, whether it would have been a male pageant or female pageant, but seeing them excited and starting this journey at 16, at 15, at 14 for the first time. Just seeing the light in their eyes for the first time, just seeing the zest for life, the enthusiasm to just enjoy the journey. That is refreshing. It is so nice to see, and I want them to just stay there in that moment. So that is what I love about pageants, and it takes us back to, you know, the amount of things that we want them to accomplish and we all wanted to accomplish. And that is the nice thing that I think NBC brings about again as well.
1: Thank you so much for investing in this beautiful young ladies. But I really do hope you enjoy the rest of the night. Now, technology is definitely everything, and it does bring us, it brings us closer to what we need and to what we need to hear. But now here next to me is again one of our Miss Namibia of last year, 2025. She actually represented us on an international stage at Miss Earth 2025. Good evening, Leshibewa.
2: Good evening. How are you?
1: Good. How are you?
2: I'm blessed and highly favored and honored to celebrate the wonderful children today.
1: Could you tell me how you're feeling in this moment?
2: It's a very surreal moment, because last year we were in this position cheering on our, I like to call them my kids. I know they are sitting somewhere there. I call them my kids, supporting them during this journey. So I am emotional because I feel the anxiety, the pressure of the parents and them themselves as contestants. So mixed emotions.
1: Now, I know sometimes it doesn't seem like it's important to actually put effort into what you do and into pageantry work, but could you tell us the importance of that?
2: Oh my God, you being here is a big accomplishment. Whether from the moment when you are announced, there's a spotlight that follows you, and I think you have to capitalize on that. No matter whether you go on the next step, it's just the light has taken a notch up, so it's brighter. But this is the moment that makes a star and a winner. It's how you respond, how you take advantage of the platform, how you take advantage of the light that has been given to you. So I would like them to just remember that this is a great opportunity, and they should capitalize on the light and the spotlight that's on them and continue whatever they have started.
1: Now, could you tell me, are you rooting for anyone perhaps tonight?
2: Keep that one to myself.
1: Okay. We'll keep it like that. But could you also tell me just like what qualities do you think the judges are looking for tonight?
2: Ooh, I think they're looking for someone who's unapologetically themselves. I think it's very important as someone who's going to be inspiring people who are around their age bracket or even older to just be themselves, you know, how they take up their causes, how they respond to whatever's going to happen tonight is just what they are looking for, is for you to be yourself, how you pick yourself up for making a mistake, how you show up not only for yourself but for your community. And they're looking for someone who is enjoying themselves. It's a phenomenal night. We have a very packed place, so they should just enjoy the moment. And I think that's what the judges are looking for, someone who's themselves and someone who's able to enjoy themselves on stage.
1: Unapologetically yourself. Thank you so much, Dishipewa, and I really hope you do enjoy the rest of the evening.
2: Thank you so much. You look lovely.
1: You have to be yourself to win it or to make it. But now the main stage is currently waiting for us, so I will not take up much of your time, but let's head to the main stage.
3: Every Namibian child out there. My name is Chantal Bruin, your Miss Teen Namibia 2025.
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3: Yeah. Your voices matter, and it's time that it's heard. Echo of Hope, voices unheard.
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8: Welcome everybody. It is an honor to be in your presence here at the venue as well as at home. Now, this incredible pageant would not be possible without the support of our valued sponsors. That's right. That's why we send a very heartfelt thank you to the sponsors that made tonight possible. But guys, I want to elaborate, to accentuate on something. How radiant my co-host looks tonight. Can we please give her a round of applause? Now, we're sitting here at Zest, and we're under the night skies. It's beautiful, it's cold, it's warm. And the theme today is Earth, Wind, and Fire. I'd like to know from my co-host, what does Earth, Wind, and Fire mean to you, and which sign do you identify with the most?
1: I'm gonna stop you right there. Mm-hmm. You forgot about diamonds in the night sky dress.
8: Yeah.
1: It has to be diamonds.
8: Clock it, ladies. Clock it, clock it.
1: So it's definitely that diamonds are a girl's best friend.
8: Diamonds are a girl's best friend, and they are forever. And that gown, look, I don't even want to touch too much on it, but it is amazing. You look amazing, and thank you so much for being here. All right?
1: You too.
8: Which brings us to something that's a little bit exciting. All right, I want to bring you guys something a little bit exciting, but before that, I would like to warm your hearts with another performance, because I'm getting something ready for you. But I would like to hear from the Zest. Are you guys here?
1: Are you guys sure you're here? No, I don't think you guys are ready.
8: One more time, can we please make some noise? That is the energy that I am talking about. Thank you very much to our esteemed judges. We wait to hear your deliberation. But from now, I'm about to call on stage once more the radiant, the ever so talented Prime Rose.
9: Knight, so I need to see your flashlights in the air, because this one is a bit slower.

0: Guys, showtime, yes. Can we say showtime?
1: Showtime.
0: Can we say showtime?
1: Showtime.
0: When life gives you lemons, come to Zest. No, one more time. Let's say this is going to be a viral moment. Come to Zest, yeah? When life gives you lemons,
2: come to Zest.
0: I'm coming tomorrow, huh? I need a free meal. All right, guys. Now, it's the moment that we've all been waiting for. The most anticipated moment of the evening. What do you guys think it could be?
3: You know what? I actually think it's time to go home.
0: You think it's time to go home?
3: Yes.
0: Is it cold?
3: It's way too cold for this.
0: No.
3: Guys, don't you agree? It's quatr. Please. It's quatr.
0: We are missing one more important thing. Somebody in the crowd said it. What moment do you think this is for?
3: Well, you're absolutely right. So let's turn up the heat. It's time for the evening gown competition. Well, this is going to be a showcase of elegance, confidence, and presence. Each contestant has chosen a gown that speaks to her unique sense of style, personality, and of course, poise. And trust us, well, at least trust me, you're about to be captivated. So sit back, relax, get warm, and let the grace and glamour begin.

the Omaheke remembers. It remembers a time when our people were driven into the desert, when water meant survival and dignity was denied. Yet, from this eastern corridor, our voice of liberation rang out to Mother Africa and beyond. It was from here that the great chief Hosea Futako sent a young Sam Nyoma into exile, carrying Namibia's dream of freedom to the world. And now, a new chapter stands to be written on its shores. The Dam becomes the stage for one of the nation's most powerful platforms, Miss Namibia 2026, where heritage meets ambition, where tradition stands beside transformation, where a new queen will rise, rooted in identity, guided by purpose. From its wretched past to hosting a national celebration, the Dam now stands as a symbol of a nation transformed in unity. Miss Namibia 2026, the finale, where history roots our future.

Can I have some silence, DJ? Like diamonds in the night skies, the stars they shine. But not as bright as your eyes, will you be mine? Oh, Namibian girl, more precious than any pearl. Oh, Namibian girl, you came and you changed my world. Ladies and gentlemen, the next top 10 in their evening gowns.

gentlemen, tonight is also about legacy, sisterhood, and passing of purpose from one queen to another. Over the years, Miss Teen Namibia has continued to open doors for young women to represent our nation beyond our borders, carrying the Namibian flag with pride, grace, and of course, confidence. This next moment is especially meaningful as one remarkable queen prepares to pass a symbol of responsibility, leadership, and of course, national representation. Tonight, Miss Teen Namibia 2024, Elaine Engelbrecht, officially sashes her successor, the young woman who will represent our beautiful nation at the prestigious Miss Teen International Competition. So, ladies and gentlemen, help me welcome to stage Mrs. Biola Boyce-Bierkes, NBC Head of PR and Marketing, and of course, the Miss Namibia National Director, as well as Elaine Engelbrecht and Chantel Boeren.

0: shoulder. It's a promise to lead, inspire, and represent every young Namibian dream. Ladies and gentlemen, please direct your attention to the stage for the official sashing ceremony.
1: Good evening, Namibia. My name is Beulah from the beautiful city of Tsaikams. I want to take the opportunity to thank all of you for being here. I stand with all protocol observed, from our board of directors to our senior leadership team, to our queens who are here present today, Bastiana Swartboy and her runners-up, and our queens here today. For the first time, we are doing our sashing ceremony live. So tonight, we take this opportunity for Elaine Engelbrecht to hand over the sash to Chantal Buren, who will present her.

0: for us. Elaine, this is your Q&A for the last time, right? So, please step to the mic. What advice would you give Chantel going to represent Namibia on the international stage?
1: Well, let me say this. Oh, this mic is a bit short. Tonight, I'll be talking about

This is NBC National FM. It is 11 o'clock and here is a summary of the day's top stories with me, Raymond Thikukutu. Namibia is set to promote its interest in energy transition and innovation-led growth during the Africa Forward Summit scheduled for 11 and 12 May in Nairobi, Kenya. Vice President Lucia Vedpoy will represent the country at the summit, where discussions will focus on innovation, renewable energy, food security, infrastructure financing, climate resilience, trade, digital transformation and industrialization, as well as youth empowerment. Namibia views the summit as an important platform to strengthen partnerships, attract investment and advance development priorities under Vision 2030 and NDP 6. Delegated by President Netumbo Nandi-Ndaitwah, Vedpoy is expected to hold high-level engagements aimed at promoting Namibia's interest in green industrialization and infrastructure development. The summit is co-hosted by Kenya and France with the endorsement of the African Union and seeks to strengthen cooperation between Africa and France through a more balanced and mutually beneficial partnership. The Ministries of Environment, Forestry and Tourism and Home Affairs, Immigration, Safety and Security, as well as the Namibia Tourism Board, have launched the National Customer Service Excellence Initiative in Windhoek. The initiative aims to strengthen service delivery at Namibia's points of entry. Speaking at the launch, Tourism Minister Indileni Daniel said customer service is not only about system excellence, but to build cultural professionals with emphasis on accountability and respect for customers. She adds that the program will equip individuals with skills and the right mindset needed to improve service delivery and strengthen public confidence in local institutions. On her part, Immigration Minister Lucia Ipumbu highlighted the importance of customer care services in the public sector as well as at ports of entry. Ipumbu adds that the Namibian Tourism Board cannot market Namibia successfully if visitors are frustrated. The Ministry of Health and Social Services says authorities are closely monitoring the situation regarding a Hunter virus outbreak, as was identified aboard a cruise ship sailing the South Atlantic. In a statement signed by Executive Director Penda Ithindi, the ministry says its current assessment of the overall public health risk associated with the incident is low. This based on the limited and specific nature of human-to-human transmission observed with the Andes strain of the virus. Hantaviruses are a group of viruses carried by rodents that can cause severe illness and even death in humans. People are mostly commonly infected through contact with infected rodents or their urine, droppings or saliva. To date, 8 cases have been reported, including 3 deaths. 5 of these cases were confirmed as hantavirus, while the remaining 3 are suspected. Namibian media, joined by stakeholders including the Ministries of Information, Communication and Technology,

Education, UNESCO, civil society, and members of the diplomatic corps are celebrating World Press Freedom Day. The day is annually celebrated on 3 May, recognized and declared by the United Nations General Assembly in 1993. World Press Freedom Day is a direct result of the Venter Declaration on Press Freedom, adopted by African journalists at a UNESCO-sponsored seminar in Windhoek in 1991. Last year, on 7 May, the Windhoek Declaration was inscribed in UNESCO's International Register of the Memory of the World, underlining the significant impact of the declaration. Minister of Education, Innovation, Youth, Sport, Arts and Culture, Senet Steenkamp, has paid tribute to journalists for holding those in power accountable. Steenkamp says journalists elevate and capture not just the failures, but also the hopes and aspirations and the triumphs of the country. She made the remarks during the belated Namibian celebrations of World Press Freedom Day and the official handover of the Windhoek Declaration Inscription Certificate. The landmark declaration was adopted in Windhoek 35 years ago by African journalists during a UNESCO-sponsored seminar. Namibia currently ranks 23rd globally and second in Africa on the World Press Freedom Index, reflecting the country's continued commitment to a free and independent media industry. Veteran journalist Gwen Lister says Namibia must continue leading by example in defending press freedom. The Namibian Agronomic Board, NAB, has harvested the first locally grown bananas at the Etunda Banana Trial Research Project in the Umsati region. The project began with planting in January last year and has now reached a significant milestone, with most of the bananas ready for harvest. After harvesting, the bananas will be taken into a cold facility where they will undergo a controlled ripening process before being released to the market. The initiative aims to assess the suitability of banana production in the region, which is considered a frost-free zone and therefore potentially ideal for banana production. NAB CEO Dr. Fidelis Mwazi explains that the seedlings used in the project were sourced through tissue culture from the laboratory of Avagro, a key partner in the research and development of the banana trial. Those were the day's top stories. You can hear the next bulletin tomorrow at 7 o'clock.

Exactly. You who we are talking about. This is one of my favorite ghetto ballerina songs, Story Lori, featuring Twazis. 16 minutes past 11 o'clock. We're in the final hour. It's almost time for me to be stepping out of studio and saying goodnight to you all as we have been crossed over live from Zest. Of course, finding out who the top 10 contestants for Miss Teen Namibia 2026 are. Head over to NBC Digital News to catch all that live action in case you did miss it. Call me up in studio 061-291-2400. Let me know what you'd like to hear this evening. And listen, if you're finding yourself on the road, it does go without saying, drive safely.